0: Big 98.5, Albuquerque's greatest hits. Man, it's hot out there. How hot is it, you ask? Well, let's find out.
1: Thank you very much. It's so hot in Las Vegas, they're changing their slogan to "Whatever happens in Vegas gives you B.O. It's so hot in Las Vegas, all the Elvis impersonators have slimmed down to the size of early Elvis. It's so hot I forgot to cross that joke off my list. It's so hot in Los Angeles, instead of chalk, the LAPD is outlining bodies with soft serve. I won you back. That's all I got. Enjoy the rest of the show.

0: Big 98.5, Albuquerque's greatest hits, Boston Bobby Jones. Man, it's hot out there. It's wicked hot out there. But good thing there's this.
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7: This is the Red Shovel Report with breaking news as several Albuquerque residents report sightings of, quote, small bearded creatures hiding behind trees or ducking under bushes in their yard. Let's go to Dan out in the field for more. 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
8: Kenny, I'm here with homeowner Dwayne, who has an incredible tale to tell.
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0: Bobby Jones Knows wants you to know what he knows. Did you know? What is with all these no's? Anyway, here's Did You Know?
1: You look smart. I mean, you seem smart. Are you a smarty pants? We're going to find out. As we all know, it was Father's Day yesterday. But did you also know that it was the first day of summer?

0: 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And that's Did You Know, or I like to call it Did You Care, here on Big 98.5. That's it for me. Have yourself a great evening. Good night. God bless. And we'll see ya when we see ya.
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We play Albuquerque's greatest hits. Barry McKay with you. Hang out. Taylor Dayne, Prince with Sheena Easton. More hits on the way now. The Chi Lights. Have you seen her on Big 98.5?

go today. I was happy as a lark, but now I go for walks, to the movies, maybe to the park. I have a seat on the same old bench to watch the children play. You know, tomorrow is their future, but for me, just another day. They all gather around me. They seem to know my name. We laugh, tell a few jokes, but it still doesn't ease my pain. 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I keep saying she'll be back, but today again.

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0: Big 98.5, Albuquerque's greatest hits. That's what we do. Barry McKay with your Prince and Sheena Easton with You Got the Look. And Anthony posted on his Facebook just now. He said, accidentally went grocery shopping while I was hungry. Now I'm the proud owner of aisle four. That's some serious shopping right there, Anthony. Thanks for sharing that. Hey, coming up next tonight, we've got more hits like Fine Young Cannibals and She Drives Me Crazy. How about Janet Jackson? How about some Kool & the Gang? I've got it all for you coming up next.
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6: This is the Red Shovel Report with breaking news as several Albuquerque residents report sightings of, quote, small bearded creatures hiding behind trees or ducking under bushes in their yard. Let's go to Dan out in the field for more. 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

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Barry McKay hanging out with you. Supertramp is coming up next, now out of Jersey City, New Jersey. The one and only Cool and the Gang.

0: 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Barry McKay with you, playing Albuquerque's greatest hits. 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Tony wins our big summer family flyaway. Man, oh man, what a great contest. Thanks for participating. 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

Milwaukee's greatest hits. Barry McKay with you. A new survey. Now they say, this new survey says that sitting too little can be just as bad for your health as standing too much. So now if you don't sit enough, it can be bad for you. Okay, don't sit, don't stand. What are we supposed to do? I know. Just dance to the spinners. Here's I'll Be Around on Big 98.5.

0: That's Richard Marx on Big 98.5 playing Albuquerque's greatest hits. Should have known better. Hey, be looking for us out and about. That's right. We're taking it to the streets, so to speak. The big summer fun continues. Look for us out and about to see, to win tickets to see New Mexico United, Albuquerque's Isotopes, more concert tickets coming your way. So that's easy. Just keep listening. 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
8: This is the Red Shovel Report with breaking news as several Albuquerque residents report sightings of, quote, small bearded creatures hiding behind trees or ducking under bushes in their yard. 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

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That's the guy you're trying to remember. 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You're getting Albuquerque's greatest hits. Hang out for America. Sister Golden Hair. 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

0: 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Feeling the pressure from Billy Joel. Song came out in 1982. Hey, Barry McKay here. 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
0: 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Tony, how are you?
1: 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Oh, so magical. Fly away.
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1: 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When I heard my name, I was numb. I was shocked. It felt like I was in the Twilight Zone or something. Couldn't believe it, Chaz. I've never won anything so big as that. You're right. It's big. It was big, you know? What a great feeling. 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

0: Bob Seger and the Silver Bullet Band. Shakedown from Beverly Hills Cop 2 with Barry McKay on Big 98.5. Big congratulations, our grand prize winner of our Big Summer Family Flyaway, Tony Aranda. Tony, way to go. Thanks for listening. More winning coming up soon.
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Big 98.5, Albuquerque's greatest hits. That means Phil Collins and In the Air Tonight. And if you're an air guitarist or an air drummer, that is like, man, hitting those drums on that. You can't see them, of course. They're air drums. Hey, get ready for a big summer of fun with our Summer of Fun weekends.

0: Yeah, all summer long, we're tracking a variety of different styles of your favorite music on the weekends. Wednesday morning, 7:30, Chaz Malibu will unveil. There might be a drum roll. We'll unveil that weekend's musical theme, so stay tuned for that. More hits on the way next.
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I'm Barry McKay. 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

0: Big 98.5, Albuquerque's greatest hits, Laura Branigan and Gloria. Hey, I'm Barry McKay, and do you do this? Do you snack when you have trouble sleeping? Well, now we've got the number. 3 out of 10 people will get up and eat a snack when we're having trouble sleeping. That's where my Ben and Jerry's ice cream is going. I was wondering, what the what? Coming up next, The Clash, Richard Marx, some Eagles, and Take It Easy. More hits on the way next.
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Oh, yes, we love it. 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Rick James, give it to me, baby. Barry McKay, big shout out to Cheryl, who's baking some cookies tonight and listening in to Big 98.5. We love a fresh batch of chocolate chip cookies. Oh, they are chocolate chip, aren't they? Oh, good. Here's Journey.

Bobby Jones is invited to a party? He never asks what he can bring. It's always the music. Catch Bobby Jones on the big drive home, bringing the music. 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

0: Ah, yes, the Stones. And She's So Cold. Barry McKay with you tonight on Big 98.5, playing Albuquerque's greatest hits. Oh, we love it. Hey, tomorrow when you get to work, tune us in. Misty Miles is everybody's best friend during the workday. Catch her inside track. That rolls out at 1 p.m. here on Big 98.5.
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0: 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Playing Albuquerque's greatest hits, Soul to Soul, Back to Life, Barry McKay. And man, I had a great time listening in for the Stars of New Mexico weekend. 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Every weekend during our big summer of fun, we're throwing out some different musical genres. We've done disco, we've done the new jack swing. So what's it going to be this weekend? We'll find out Wednesday morning, 7:30 with Chaz Malibu.
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We got to congratulate Tony Aranda, our grand prize winner of our big summer family flyaway. Man, we had a lot of fun putting those magical words together. 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
8: This is the Red Shovel Report with breaking news as several Albuquerque residents report sightings of, quote, small bearded creatures hiding behind trees or ducking under bushes in their yard. Let's go to Dan out in the field for more. Dan?
9: Kenny, I'm here with homeowner Dwayne, who has an incredible tale to tell.
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Big 98.5, playing Albuquerque's greatest hits. I'm Barry McKay. Tomorrow morning, wake up with Mr. 505 himself, born and raised here in Albuquerque. He knows all the back ways to get somewhere. Jazz Malibu.

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0: 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Gregory Abbott, Shake It Down. It's Barry McKay hanging out with you and our big summer of fun continues.
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Kicking off your Tuesday morning with some Prince here on Big 98.5. How are you doing? It's Rob Royale taking you up until the 5 o'clock hour. Almost said 5 o'clock hour. Let's do this. Here's some Donna Summer on Big 98.5.

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0: It's Madonna on Big 98.5, and yesterday was a sad day in the music world. Clive Davis, the man who helped find Bruce Springsteen, Whitney Houston, and others, passed away at the age of 94. He is definitely a giant in the music industry, and he will be missed. So prayers going out to his family. 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
6: This is the Red Shovel Report with breaking news as several Albuquerque residents report sightings of, quote, small bearded creatures hiding behind trees or ducking under bushes in their yard. 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

0: 101.5, and America has World Cup fever. Been following it all over social media, and it looks like so much fun. People all over the world are just having a good time here in America. Like someone said, it looks like you had a sleepover with all of your cousins, and everyone is just enjoying themselves. I'm glad to see it. It's definitely a good look. 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
3: This is the Red Shovel Report with breaking news as several Albuquerque residents report sightings of, quote, small bearded creatures hiding behind trees or ducking under bushes in their yard. Let's go to Dan out in the field for more. Dan?
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5: 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Check it out.
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0: That's Bonnie Tyler on Big 98.5. And if it's your birthday today, you are sharing your birthday with Ted Shackelford. He is 79. Brian Brown is 78. Clarence Thomas, he's 77. Randy Jackson is 69. Francis McDermott is 68. And Chico DeBarge is 59. So if it is your birthday today, happy birthday to you.
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8: This is the Red Shovel Report with breaking news as several Albuquerque residents report sightings of, quote, small bearded creatures hiding behind trees or ducking under bushes in their yard. Let's go to Dan out in the field for more. 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
9: Kenny, I'm here with homeowner Dwayne, who has an incredible tale to tell.

0: That's right. I heard some weird noises outside this morning, so I ran outside and I couldn't believe it.
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0: 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Even captured it on my cell phone, man. Check it out.
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groove. 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

0: 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Also, Frankie Smith, The Culture Club, The Cure. 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

0: 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Congratulations to Tony Aranda. He was the winner of the Big Summer Family Flyaway to the most famous family vacation destination down there in Orlando. 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

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Ricky Barton, The Cup of Life, Big 98.5. I got John Travolta and Olivia Newton-John coming up in a few. And Prince right now on Big 98.5.

If you listen to Big 98.5, you could lose 10 pounds in just weeks. I mean, you still have to go to the gym and do the walking thing. 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

0: with the Gap Band on Big 98.5, and we are on the streets everywhere. 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So anytime you hear us, make sure you stop by. 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

Just after 4 o'clock in the morning with Genesis on Big Ann. It's time to get up, get some energy going, get that blood flowing, get ready, because I know some of you are still working, so let's do this. It's the Silvers on Big 98.5.

0: Tainted Love on Big 98.5, and Danny Zalesko presents the Happy Together Tour. 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Some of the best concerts. 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
5: This is the Red Shovel Report with breaking news as several Albuquerque residents report sightings of, quote, small bearded creatures hiding behind trees or ducking under bushes in their yard. 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

keeping the music going here on Big 98.5. Queen, Johnny Gill, that is coming up in a few. And here's one from the Doobie Brothers on Big 98.5.

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0: going to do it for me. Time for me to step on out of here. Chaz Malibu is on his way in next to get your morning started. Then after that, Missy Miles will get you through your working day. Boston Bobby Jones gives you the big drive home. And Barry McKay gets you ready for the evening. I will see you back here tomorrow morning, midnight, right here on Albuquerque's number one radio station, Big 98.5.
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3: This has got to be the saddest day of my life. 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

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Big 98.5 Albuquerque's greatest hits. It's Chaz Malibu. Do your stretch. Come on, do it with me. You gonna do exercises? I'm gonna hold off on that too. Thanks for waking up with me this morning. Taking you on a journey, or should I say, giving you some journey as we love, touch, and squeeze together. 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

Temptations on Big 98.5, Albuquerque's greatest hits. It's Chaz. 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Come see me this Friday. I'm going to be at the Pit, 1111 University. If you're looking for something, they have all makes and all models. It's going to be at the lowest rates with clearance prices going on from 12 to 2 out at the Pit, parking lot 1111 University. 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

95.5 Albuquerque's greatest hits. Chaz Malibu kicking off your Tuesday morning, and I'm doing it with a free concert. How would you like to go to the Happy Together tour? Denny Solisco presents July 15th at Kiva Auditorium. Some of the greatest artists of the 60s with the Association of the Trogs, Gary Puckett, The Fortunes, The Vogues, The Cowsills. Come on, 232-0985. All you got to do is call me. First caller, you win the tickets on a big summer of fun with Big.

0: 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Congratulations to Frankie Rivera. Got himself a pair of tickets to Danny Zalisco Presents the Big Happy Together Tour with some of the greatest artists from the 1960s. It's going to be at the Kiva Auditorium July 15th. Keep it right here. 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
8: This is the Red Shovel Report with breaking news as several Albuquerque residents report sightings of, quote, small bearded creatures hiding behind trees or ducking under bushes in their yard. Let's go to Dan out in the field for more. 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

Chez on Albuquerque's number one radio station, Big 98.5. I'm Chez Malibu. You know, we had this last weekend and have been since the summer started, our big summer of fun weekends on Big 98.5. We've had all different styles of music. This last weekend was the Estrellas de Nuevo México weekend. We were playing local New Mexican stars, some of the biggest ones ever, like Al Hurricane, Baby Gaby, Tiny Mori. Oh, it was just so much fun. Hope you enjoyed it. Love to hear back from you and see what you thought about it. 505-232-0985 or suggestions for another weekend. I'll tell you what this next weekend's style of music will be tomorrow at 7:30. Tune in to find out. It's Foreigner on Big.

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And in the car. Anytime is big time.

0: Love me some M. It always makes me think about roller skating. Big 98.5 Albuquerque's greatest hits. I used to do that all the time. Roller skated at all my favorite places to go. Of course, Skate Ranch was the biggest place. And I just skate my little... Remember, did you have some of those skates that you could buy at Kmart that were like... They were tennis shoes, and then they had skates underneath them. Mine were blue and white. You know what I'm talking about? Maybe you had the same exact thing. I don't know. If you're driving around this morning, need to let you know there will be some delays, especially if you're in the South Valley. Okay, it's Bernalillo County. They're finishing up their traffic signal improvements. So if you're there toward the intersection of Isleta and Arenal, just know that crews are replacing the signal's electrical box and emergency power. It's starting today at 9 o'clock. So it'll take a couple hours. They're hoping to be done by noon, but the traffic signal will be taken temporarily offline. And that intersection, obviously, if you head to it, just treat it the way you would. It's an all-way stop, right? Just use caution, obey those traffic control measures, follow the directions from the traffic personnel there, but be aware that if you are driving around in the South Valley, that you will have some slowdowns because of that work that they are doing to improve the intersection of Isleta and Arenal.
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10: This is the Red Shovel Report with breaking news as several Albuquerque residents report sightings of, quote, small bearded creatures hiding behind trees or ducking under bushes in their yard. 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

Elton John and your song, Big 98.5, Albuquerque's Greatest Hits. It's Chaz. 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Then Motley Crue and Billy Idol. 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
1: So I have my usual pizza places I go to. Like, I love Gimani's. I love Saggio's. Those are my two favorites. I do honestly go to CC's Pizza because they're the only ones that really offer a really... I just like the pizza buffet. So I go and I enjoy it, and they're very nice to me over there. But yesterday, like my standard, if I'm anywhere else and I can't get to it, I always order Pizza Hut just because I like their pizza. I'm going to be honest with you. Yesterday, for these past two times I've ordered pizza, I've been a little upset that the toppings seem very, very light and the sauce very, very light. It's still good, but I expect a little bit more. So I figured I'd talk a little bit about pizza today because today is a special day in history. Today is National Detroit Style Pizza Day. Now, I will tell you, there is one place here in town, and that's Thick Pizza, right there off of Central and what, 2nd and 4th in that, they call it the hall, the food hall there. I've had Thick Pizza, and they are some serious Detroit-style pizza, so I love it. It's delicious, fantastic. Well, the reason why I'm bringing this up, like I said, because today is Detroit-style pizza day, and yesterday I had pizza, so I figured some pizza comedy would be very good about now. And I used the app to order my pizza. So, Tommy Reiman, another comedian, talks about how exciting it is to use a pizza app.
2: It's amazing, though, just like technology and everywhere and like the future of what we can do. Like, now you can order any food you want and it'll come to you. Isn't that amazing? Whatever you want, and you just get it. Like, with all the different food order places, you just whatever you want and somebody will bring it to you. It's amazing. Because before, for like 150 years, you could just order pizza. That was the only place that figured out how to deliver food. For some reason, they found the technology early. They were like, yeah, you just put it in a box and then you bring it to the person. And then other food places were like, that'll never work. That's... And then like 2017 rolled around and they're like, oh yeah, you just put it in a box and you bring it to them. It works. Yeah, just don't put the chicken in a pizza box. You just get a different size box. Totally works. But pizza, they're always one step ahead on technology. They always are. They're like, because my favorite place to order from is Domino's. Yeah, I like to order there because they have the pizza tracker. Oh, yeah. The pizza tracker is amazing. When you order your pizza, they go, now go check the tracker. And it's just a thing online that just gives you step-by-step instruction of what's happening to your pizza. It's incredible. So you order the pizza, and then you look at the tracker, and it'll be like, John just put the toppings on your pizza. He's pretty excited about it. I'm like, way to go, John. Thanks for doing that. Oh, you're the best, John. And then a little later, you check in, it'll be like, Luis, just put your pizza in the oven. It's bubbly hot. I'm like, oh, that's fantastic, Luis. Thank you for doing that. I don't know why John could have done that, but I'm glad you're in the game. I'm not going to tell you how to run this business. And then it's like, Sarah's on the way with your pizza. Like, I can't wait to meet Sarah. This is going to be fantastic. I'm going to ask her about Luis and John when she gets here. I really want updates on those guys. A funny thing about Domino's, though, they have a rule where you can only order 25 marinara packets. That's the cutoff, 25. They had a meeting at corporate. They're like, that's enough for a human, 25. 25 marinara packets is plenty. But the weird thing is, you don't have to order a pizza. You can just order marinara packets. That's the thing you can do. Yeah, the tracker changes a little bit, though. It's like, John's putting your marinara packets in a bag right now, and he's a little confused, not gonna lie.

0: Sarah's on the way to your house with the marinara packets, and she's thinking about making some changes in her life. She might go back to school. And you just gotta answer the door of the mason jar, like, here we go, fill her up. My sauce is here.
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24: Big Albuquerque weather.
6: Mostly sunny today. They're saying could be the hottest day of the week for a bunch of different locations around the state. Like I said, sunshine high, they say, for Albuquerque, 100 degrees. Are we going to hit that 100-degree mark again? That would be the second time in the past week. Partly cloudy tonight, low down to 69, and then tomorrow, mostly sunny skies with some light winds, high expected 96. They're saying different parts of the state could still get some rain by tomorrow. We'll just have to see. Currently in Albuquerque, fair 68.

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98.5, Albuquerque's number one radio station. I had posed a question out there and just says, are some places you like to go? You feel the toppings are real good and the pizza's good. Because I'm just a pizza kind of guy, and I eat it just about everywhere I go. It's one of these things I tell everybody I can eat literally breakfast, lunch, or dinner. Cold pizza, best breakfast in the whole world. Anyway, one of my listeners texted me and said, Chaz, you want the best pizza? Go to Whole Foods. $12.99 Fridays. I guess that you can buy a whole pie. That's pretty good. Okay, I'll have to definitely try that. And Jennifer was so sweet.

Jennifer said, Chaz, next time you're in Santa Fe, go to Back Road Pizza. She goes, oh, my God, the best pizza. Pepperoni, red onion, and green chili. That sounds phenomenal. She said it was so good. Thank you, Jennifer, for the suggestion. I appreciate it. New Kids on the Block. Now I'm hungry. I'm just hanging tough, wanting pizza on the corner. Big Nutty.

0: 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Big 98.5, Albuquerque's number one radio station. I want to thank everybody for texting me and telling me about their pizzas. Liz was so sweet. She goes, you know, I heard you were talking about the best pizzas. Well, my neighbor makes the best pizza. He makes four different types. Well, that's great, Liz, but I can't eat your neighbor's pizza. Thank you for letting me know. I actually make a pretty good homemade barbecue pizza. I haven't done that in a while. I probably need to do so. So let me work on that. But we had from our traffic department, okay, the head of all our traffic and who does everything, Kathy came in. And she comes in occasionally. She listens to my show and she says, there's a place, if you love pizza, she goes, you need to get yourself some screaming. I wrote it down wrong. God dang it. But screaming pizza. So screaming something pizza. And she said that is fantastic. And right now at Smith's, they are offering buy one. Oh, screaming Sicilian. That's what it is. Screaming Sicilian pizza. It has a little face on it with teeth and it shows where the pizza is in the mouth. Anyway, Smith's. She says today, and today only is the last day to buy one, get one free. She goes, honestly, really good pizza. Excellent toppings. She goes, pepperoni in every bite. That's what I'm looking for. I want pepper in every single bite. Anybody else has some suggestions? I know my, like I said, this is just other pizzas. Now, I will tell you, my regular spots that I go to here in town, I go to Giamatti's, which is honestly, I went in there. Who was I talking to? I was talking to somebody. I said, this first time I ever felt old in my entire life. I was in Giamatti's Pizza. I went for lunch and I bought a couple of slices and I usually get the flight if I'm with someone else. So that's four slices for like $25. Anyway, so I bought two slices of pizza to eat and I'm looking around and I am by far the oldest person in that place by at least 30 years. I'm like, oh my God, I haven't felt so old in so long. So I do go to Giamatti's and I do go to Saggio's. Those are my regulars. But any of the places that you suggest or any of their frozen pizza you think I should grab a hold of, 505-232-0985.
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10: This is the Red Shovel Report with breaking news as several Albuquerque residents report sightings of, quote, small bearded creatures hiding behind trees or ducking under bushes in their yard. Let's go to Dan out in the field for more. Dan?
11: Kenny, I'm here with homeowner Dwayne, who has an incredible tale to tell.
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Mexico is the birthplace of many things. Green chili, we think. The atomic age. The first human footprint in North America. And most importantly, Chaz Mountain.

legit to quit. Remember seeing that for the first time on the Arsenio Hall Show. Big 98.5, Albuquerque's number one radio station. Thanks once again to everybody who's been texting me and sending me just some more information about who they, some of their favorite places to go eat pizza. My friend Charisse texted me and said Gino's is really good on San Mateo. And then literally seconds after that, I get a text from another listener. Says Gino's New York style pizza, San Mateo. Got to try it, Chaz. Okay. Sounds good. And Ronnie just said a good place to eat a pizza is Pizza Barn in Moriarty. I haven't eaten at a Pizza Barn in so long. And I think the closest one is usually every time I go east to the big Rich Ford sale. I say there's a, isn't there a Pizza Barn right there by Rich Ford? I guess I'll have to try some of these. Thank you so much for all of your suggestions. I appreciate it. It's Cars, Best Friend's Girl.

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See, I didn't make the E silent. Depeche Mode. Depeche Mode or Depeche Mod. There we go. Depends where you put the silent E. Big 98.5. Albuquerque's number one radio station. It's Chaz. I am out this Friday. If you are looking for a vehicle, they're going to have all makes, all models, the lowest prices, clearance prices, low rates, the Southwest Vehicle Disposal Sale, and they're holding it this Friday out at the pit. So 1111 University, look for me inside the pit parking lot with all the vehicles. I'll be there this Friday. Hope to see you there starting at noon with Big 98.5.

0: Sunshine Band, Albuquerque's number one radio station, Big 98.5. It's Chaz Malibu. So many people sending me cool still stuff about pizza. And in fact, Cherise said down here in Española, we have the pizza parlor. Been there for over 50 years. And so they give you tiny pouches of chili liquid. Or you can always get two or three suckers. Chili piquin. Oh, chili piquin. I see what it is. And I love chili piquin. So one of my favorites there too. So anyway, good stuff there. My friend Kathy, not a big fan, she said, of the pizza barn for herself. She did say there's a couple other places in Edgewood that she does like some other pizza that's there. We're talking about food here, and it's just funny. You talk about food, and I thought we'd go ahead and talk about the World Cup food. Now, what I'm loving that happens every single year here at Isotopes Park is the chef. He puts together, you know, new styles of food that we can have every season, and he changes it up, which is good. See, Disney finally figured that out. I remember when I was a kid going to Disney, remember? You either had a hot dog, a hamburger, or a slice of pizza, and that's it. Now it's nuts, the stuff that they give you there. Anyway, World Cup, everything's expensive, right? The tickets, the hotel room, even the price of beer. They're saying where beer prices, you can get a can of beer for over $20. Ugh, that's not that good. A lot of other people, there's several places, depending where you go in the country and you go watch the World Cup, how much you're going to play. So someone wrote here in Miami, you can get hot dog, chips, and soda combo for $19.35. That's pretty good. In Kansas City, $34 lobster rolls. In Toronto, a brisket sandwich with chips and a bottle of soda for $28. That's not bad at all. Now, here's some real expensive things. This one is tots. That's called Fancy AF Tots. Fancy as, well, you know, for $75 at Miami Stadium. But here's what's funny is they're not really tots. It's three deep fried hash brown patties, but they put caviar, creme fraiche, and chives on that. What's funny is if you want to just get rid of the hash brown patties and the creme fraiche, you can just get caviar for $70 there, okay? In Southern California, you can get a Twinkie cheeseburger. So it's interesting, the burger is topped with a Texas Twinkie. Do you know what that is, right? It's a bacon-wrapped jalapeno stuffed with brisket and cream cheese. That sounds phenomenal. In Vancouver, of course, Canadian dish, iconic. A short rib poutine. I've had poutines before. They're delicious. Reminds me of my friend Marco. He loved that. So it's a dish of fries loaded with beef gravy, pulled short rib, and cheese curds. That sounds good, too. In Miami, they also have pan con lechon. It's a Cuban-style sandwich with pork infused with citrus mojo sauce and served on a toasted Cuban loaf. And then you have the empanada mundial. Get this. It's a 5-pound handmade chicken and cheese stuffed dish named after the World Cup. You know what? The tournament comes around every 4 years, but these foods are pretty extraordinary. Have you eaten something lately or locally here while watching the World Cup that you thought was amazing? 205-0522-32-0985. Let me know. I'd love to try it.
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one of my favorite albums because it had that hologram album cover. It's Diamonds and Pearls, Prince. 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Now, we want to thank once again Tony Aranda because he is our biggest winner ever. Probably the biggest winner in the state of New Mexico in its history because he won our big summer family flyaway to the most famous family vacation destination, Orlando, Florida. He got himself round trip airfare for four, a 4-night stay at an official resort hotel. And you know what it's like to get into those hotels? You want to be in there at an official resort because then they have the free transportation for you. They let you stay later at the parks and they let you go in earlier at the parks. Plus, we'll get you tickets to the parks and a $450 gift card. It's valued at over $7,000. Thanks again to our friends at St. Clair Wine, proudly New Mexico grown and local, participating with us to give away the biggest summer family flyaway ever. 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

0: plans. Remember that? 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Now, the city of Albuquerque, the swimming instructors, they're partnering with the Albuquerque Metropolitan Drowning Prevention Coalition. So they're doing something for worldwide. It's they're calling it the largest swim lesson, like the world's largest swim lesson. And it's a worldwide safety event that's going on, and it's happening coming up as we head into the weekend. So it's a free 30-minute swim lesson. And that's anybody from toddlers through adults this week. It's going to take place this Friday from 9 a.m. to noon at the West Mesa Aquatic Center. So they're going to offer several different classes. The introduction to swimming for adults, introduction to floating, floating and gliding, and introduction to freestyle. These lessons that they are offering for free are first come, first serve, but you need to register for the free lessons. Go online at play.abq.gov.
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1: You know, I was wondering, you know, if you could keep on, because the force, it's got a lot of power, and it makes me feel like it. 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
1: All right, got to play you a song from a gentleman who's kind of famous for just being a part of an incredible group. So he started off with his family in a very musical group, okay? His name is Jonathan Arthur DeBarge. Of course, we all now know him as Chico DeBarge. Chico DeBarge, today's his birthday, 60 years old today, singing R&B and really enjoying his career as an R&B singer and musician. He was formerly, like I said, of the DeBarge family, but he went out by himself as a solo artist, and did his own thing, actually through Motown Records. He had a self-debuting album released in 1986, and it featured this hit. It went to number 21 in the Billboard charts. Today's Forget Me Not, Chico DeBarge, on his 60th birthday. Here's Talk to Me, Big 98.5.

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0: Hall & Oates, one-on-one, Albuquerque's number one radio station, Big 98.5, it's Chaz Malibu. So for those of us who have to take blood pressure medication, you know the reasons why I have to take it. But if you are taking some, something you need to be aware of, 11,000 bottles of a blood pressure medication has been recalled because they say it's ineffective. Let me see if I can pronounce this correctly. Chlorthalidone, okay? 25 milligram doses of chlorthalidone have failed the dissolution specifications, which means they may be less effective when taken or contain the incorrect doses. So these were recalls of the 100 tablet and 1,000 tablet. 1,000? Gosh, who's buying 1,000 tablets of these things? Anyway, yeah, they do have an expiration date of April 2027. If you happen to take chlorthalidone, I would send it back.
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7: This is the Red Shovel Report with breaking news as several Albuquerque residents report sightings of, quote, small bearded creatures hiding behind trees or ducking under bushes in their yard. Let's go to Dan out in the field for more. 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

and Freddie Fender in the Texas Tornadoes. Ay, que hombres. A little bit is better than nada on Big 98.5. Albuquerque's number one radio station, playing you the best music flavor for New Mexico in 2026. I'm out this Friday. Come on by and see me, especially if you're in the market for a new vehicle. I'm going to be out at the Pitt parking lot, 1111 University, this Friday from 12 to 2. 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

0: 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And in the valley. 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

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It's Jazz getting out of here. Misty Miles is coming in next year. Dicho de Garcia. I'm going to pass along a little words of encouragement and wisdom onto you from our elders. Solo el que carga el moral sabe lo que tiene dentro. He who carries the horse's food bag knows what's in it. Another way of saying, you know what? Only you who wears the shoe knows where the pinch is. You're the each other Garcia. Whatever you do today, please spend it with the people that you love. Dios te cuida y te miro mañana si Dios quiere. Misty Miles on her way, and I'm going to give you some funk with Misty right now in Parliament.

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0: 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Have you ever done a taco bar? I love a taco bar because you can kind of just, everybody goes down the line, got soft tortillas, corn, hard shell corn tortillas, whatever you want, meat, cheese, beans, whatever you want. You just make your taco bar. All I know is that mine never looked anything like Pinterest. How are you faring? It's Taco Tuesday. I want to see your taco bar. Yeah, I don't grate my own cheese, so that could be part of the issue. Just saying. 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

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I love it when Danny Zalesko Presents has big ideas, like the Happy Together Tour, some of the greatest artist bands of the 60s coming to the Kiva Auditorium July 15th. 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

98.5 Albuquerque's greatest hits. The big summer of fun rolls on. We are on the streets everywhere. You never know we're going to show up next. New Mexico United tickets, Isotopes tickets, concert tickets. We're giving away stuff on the air and just out there in the wild. 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

0: 98.5 Albuquerque's greatest hits. I cannot taste the different colors of M&M's. My cousin Eric says he can, but I cannot. Apparently, M&M is getting rid of the artificial dyes, which is good because they're listening to customer feedback. So because they're going to go with naturally colored M's and get them through Amazon, we're no longer going to be able to get the blue or the brown M&M's. So when you order them through Amazon, they're going to be under the naturally colored type. And they say that Skittles and Starbursts are next. What say you? I haven't always been worried about it. I do think about it, but I don't worry about it. And can you taste the different colors? Let me know. I just want to know fun facts about you. 232-0985. Text me. 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

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The big summer of fun weekends happens all summer long. We have a different theme every weekend. One weekend it was a disco theme. One it was like last weekend, Artists of New Mexico. Tomorrow morning, Chaz Malibu is going to let us know.

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0: Albuquerque's greatest hits. Elton John before that. Coming up, one of my favorite bands who posted some pictures on Facebook of them in the recording studio and behind the scenes just walking around. It looks like the Netherlands. Hear them coming up next on Big 98.5.
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0: 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You can follow me for more tips, which I hope we are friends. Misty Miles, M-I-S-T-I-E, but look me up on Facebook. That's where we're going to get a glimpse into each other's lives. I'll talk to you in a minute. 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

0: 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It's time to laugh as the Duke City Comedy Jam Series continues at the New Mexico African American Performing Arts Center at Expo New Mexico with the mayor, Chris Thomas.
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Albuquerque sprayed his tits. We are on the streets everywhere. Chaz Malibu is going to be out for the Southwest Vehicle Disposal Sale on Friday. He's going to be at the pit. You know where that's at. 1111 University, if you're looking for a vehicle. 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Chaz Malibu out there again on Friday from 12 to 2 with Big 98.5.

98.5 is your station for Albuquerque's greatest hits in the morning. 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

0: 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The song on today's Inside Track ended up having a rare cover done by Prince that came with a video that people liked, showed his wife in the hospital giving birth, also scenes with dancers and gymnasts. 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

0: When did it happen? 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
1: This song ended up having a very rare cover done by Prince. Came with a video that showed him being paged to the hospital where his wife was giving birth, but that there was also scenes with a bunch of dancers and some gymnasts on site. And basically in the song, the singer is so

crazy in love, so much so he can't even put real words together to express how he feels. So he just puts together a bunch of G-rated expressions. It's the Stylistics. Betcha by golly, wow, on today's Inside Track.

0: 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There is a car show like no other coming. It's called the Albuquerque Route 66 Rally. 140 classic cars. It's happening Wednesday. The cars arrive at 4 o'clock. It's happening at Balloon Fiesta Park. First 500 people get a gift. It's free and it's open to the public. 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
8: This is the Red Shovel Report with breaking news as several Albuquerque residents report sightings of, quote, small bearded creatures hiding behind trees or ducking under bushes in their yard. 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

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It rolls on all summer long. We're going to feature some of your favorite music styles you love and remember. Chaz Malibu will let us know what this weekend's theme is coming up on Wednesday. So make sure you're listening tomorrow morning, 7:30 a.m. to Big 98.5.

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0: 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You know, I most recently lost my little Shih Tzu, Coco, and a few months ago, I lost my little dog, Blanca. Well, check this out. She was my little black, little 2.2-pound Chihuahua. 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
7: This is the Red Shovel Report with breaking news as several Albuquerque residents report sightings of, quote, small bearded creatures hiding behind trees or ducking under bushes in their yard. 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
1: Man, I'm speechless. 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
1: Hey, thank you so much. This is the Big Drive Home. It is Tuesday. This week is moving right along, quite on schedule. And let's get something away. Start the show off right, huh? Got a family four-pack to check out. United face off against the Oakland Roots on the 4th of July, 7:25 p.m. So you're thinking, I'd like to go, and I'd like to take three of my friends. Well, I am looking for texter number 9. 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

tickets to see New Mexico United. Again, text the word United. Oh, you want that text line? I didn't give it to you. You don't know it by now? All right, well, it's 505-232-0985. 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

0: 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But I need your help. And just for helping me, I will pick a random texter to win themselves Happy Together. Danny Zalesko presents July 15th, Kiva Auditorium. Check out this lineup. The Association, The Trogs, Jason Sheff, Gary Puckett, The Fortunes, Ron Dante from The Archies, The Turtles, The Vogues, and The Cow Sills. What a lineup, man. Whoa. I'll pick a random texter to win just for answering my question today. Yeah, I got questions. And I ask you them because...
1: Not because they are easy, but because they are hard.
0: Oh yeah, this is extra hard because this prize is extra good. Here we go. The average person has to do this 30 times before mastering it. The average person has to do this 30 times before mastering it. What is this that I speak of? Text me if you know. 505-232-0985. When you hear me play the Bee Gees, I will give you the answer.
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0: 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I'd like to thank all y'all that helped me check my text line today. The question was, the average person has to do this 30 times before mastering it. Your answers were, riding a bike. That's true. Riding a skateboard. Oh, yeah. Get married. Lose weight. All right, the answer is, quit smoking. You got to do it at least 30 times before you can do it. All right, well, hang on to that text sign. You get a chance of winning something very cool this hour coming up here on Big 98.5.
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I mean, you still have to go to the gym and do the walking thing. 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

Flavor for New Mexico in 2026, Big 98.5. It's time for that big winning part. The Summer of Live Lawn tickets. I got a 4-pack of tickets to check out. Check this out. You got choices. You want to go see Toto and Christopher Cross and the Romantics? Or you want to see Motley Crue with Tesla and Extreme? Or you want to see Billy Idol, Nice Day to Tour Again? Which show would you like to go see? Text me and let me know. And I will pick the 9th texter to win themselves a 4-pack of tickets to any one of these shows. Okay? You pick it. And I'll pick texter number 9. It's that simple. All right? That text line is 505-232-0985. If you're text number 9, I'll reach out to you. And I'll let you know. Don't worry. You'll know. I'll tell you something like, hey, you won. Yeah. If I don't say, hey, you won, you didn't win. Maybe next time. But, okay. Tell what do you want to see? Toto, Motley Crue, or Billy Idol? Start texting. Looking for text number 9, 505-232-0985.

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1: 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All right, this coming Friday, you can join Chaz Malibu out there at the pit in the parking lot for the Southwest Vehicle Disposal Sale. He'll be broadcasting live. That's at 1111 University Southeast. Looking for a vehicle, all makes and models, at the lowest rates with clearance prices. He'll be out there from noon to 2 this coming Friday at the pit. Look for him. He'll be there. I know he'll have prizes and great deals on some cars and trucks. And that's things you need to know.
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1: This is not headline news with Boston Bobby Jones on Big 98.5. Amazon Prime Day starts today. 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Rosie O'Donnell will guest host Jimmy Kimmel Live this summer. It should deliver huge ratings for Jimmy. Fallon. 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

0: 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Congratulations to Tony Arnanda, winner of the Big Summer Family Flyaway. Only problem he has right now is wondering who he's going to take with him. He said, I never won anything. And Chaz asked him, who are you going to take with you? I don't know. That's a good question. Well, you'll figure it out, Tony. All right. 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Round trip airfare for four. 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
1: 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I think you do.
2: 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Well, well, well, look what I found. 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What else do we got? 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
13: This is the Red Shovel Report with breaking news as several Albuquerque residents report sightings of, quote, small bearded creatures hiding behind trees or ducking under bushes in their yard. Let's go to Dan out in the field for more. Dan?
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